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We've been meeting here every day, and since this is our last day together, I want to hold you just one more time. When you turn and walk away,

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Beards, lip prints are put down to experience.

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1: 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Love and mercy, everybody's here. Hey, what's going on, man?
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1: 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It's systematic. It's hydromatic. 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